heard people say that too much of anything is not good for you, baby. But

There's been a lot of talk about this next song. Maybe too much talk. This song is not a rebel song. This song is Someday, Bloody Someday.

You should take the words of others you've heard. I haven't a chance.